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0: 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Weather.
1: All right, Ohio, heading into Friday, we're looking at another sunny one across the state. Expect highs around 81 and overnight lows dipping to 60. Similar clear skies from Cleveland down to Cincinnati tonight. Heads up on the air quality though, an advisory is in effect for the Miami Valley and Southwest Ohio regions, including Butler and Montgomery counties. Might want to take it easy if you're sensitive.

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0: Hits weather.
1: All right, Ohio, heading into Friday, we're looking at another sunny one across the state. Expect highs around 81 and overnight lows dipping to 60. Similar clear skies from Cleveland down to Cincinnati tonight. Heads up on the air quality, though. An advisory is in effect for the Miami Valley and Southwest Ohio regions, including Butler and Montgomery counties. 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

0: Hits weather.
1: All right, Ohio, heading into Friday, we're looking at another sunny one across the state. Expect highs around 81 and overnight lows dipping to 60. Similar clear skies from Cleveland down to Cincinnati tonight. Heads up on the air quality though, an advisory is in effect for the Miami Valley and Southwest Ohio regions, including Butler and Montgomery counties. Might want to take it easy if you're sensitive.
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0: Only Hits Weather.
1: All right, let's take a quick trip around the weather map. Starting over in Europe, we've got quite a contrast. It's a warm 28 degrees Celsius with some patchy rain in Saxony, but just a bit cooler in Esztergom at 13 and Lugrand at 10 degrees Celsius, both under partly cloudy skies. Jumping across to Asia, Higashi-Osaka is seeing some light rain at 23 degrees Celsius. And finally, over in the Americas, Florida is looking overcast and sitting at 79 degrees Fahrenheit.

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1: Heading into Saturday, expect patchy rain nearby with highs around 82 and lows near 65 across Ohio. It's a mild night out there now, with clear skies in Cleveland and Toledo, while Columbus and Cincinnati are seeing some clouds. Heads up for an air quality alert in effect for several counties, so sensitive folks might want to take it easy tomorrow.
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0: Hits weather.
1: Heading into Saturday, expect patchy rain nearby with highs around 82 and lows near 65 across Ohio. It's a mild night out there now, with clear skies in Cleveland and Toledo, while Columbus and Cincinnati are seeing some clouds. Heads up for an air quality alert in effect for several counties, so sensitive folks might want to take it easy tomorrow.

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1: Heading into Saturday, expect patchy rain nearby with highs around 82 and lows near 65 across Ohio. It's a mild night out there now, with clear skies in Cleveland and Toledo, while Columbus and Cincinnati are seeing some clouds. Heads up for an air quality alert in effect for several counties, so sensitive folks might want to take it easy tomorrow.

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1: Heading into Saturday, expect patchy rain nearby with highs around 82 and lows near 65 across Ohio. It's a mild night out there now, with clear skies in Cleveland and Toledo, while Columbus and Cincinnati are seeing some clouds. Heads up for an air quality alert in effect for several counties, so sensitive folks might want to take it easy tomorrow.

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1: A beautiful morning out there from Toledo to Cincinnati, with clear skies and temps in the low 60s. For today, we're looking at a sunny afternoon with highs climbing to around 89, and lows tonight near 60. But heads up, there's an air quality alert in effect for much of the Miami Valley and Southwest Ohio today. Heading into Saturday, we're expecting some patchy rain with highs around 82 and lows near 65.

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1: Oh, I know. Boy, oh boy. Or barely awake. Paddle to the metal. Oh, man. I should do this for a living.
0: It feels good to be Boatu. 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
1: It's Friday. My beautiful bride is right here at my side. Hello, Heidi. How are you?
2: Well, hello, John. I'm fantastic. And yourself?
1: I am also fantastic, but you are talking so quietly over there.
2: Oh, I'm sorry.
1: I'm going to have to try to match your quietness, or you could match my loudness.
2: I will do my best.
1: All right. I'm excited for my guest today, but I'm excited not for me, but for you guys. Dr. Sandra Lee. There's some people already going, oh, I love her. There's others that are like, I don't know who that is. Oh, and I tell you her nickname, you'll know. Dr. Pimple Popper.
2: That is absolutely disgusting.
1: It's not my thing.
2: Disgusting.
1: But you know who loves it? Your mother.
2: I know. Yeah. It's so gross.
1: And she is going to be so excited that I'm talking to Dr. Sandra Lee, Dr. Pimple Popper. Season 2 of her show is out. This all started because of social media. She went viral because people are really into this. And
2: yuck.
1: I'm not one. I'm going to tell her I'm not one. But you know what? You don't need to appeal to me because there are people who love it. Millions of people watch these videos. And if you're one of them, stick around. And I promise I'm not going to get too graphic because I'm squeamish. But we'll chat with her coming up.
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4: From Feature Story News in the UK, I'm John Beaver. Ukraine's president has called for an in-person meeting with his Russian counterpart. In an open letter, Volodymyr Zelensky said that it would be wrong to wait for the US while its attention is focused on the conflict with Iran. William Denslow reports.
5: Ukraine's foreign minister has called the open letter a serious and meaningful proposal to end the war. Zelensky's called for direct engagement between Ukraine and Russia and for a full ceasefire to be in effect throughout any negotiations. Ukraine's president also took a swipe at Vladimir Putin, saying that after 26 years in power, it was starting to take its toll. Russian officials confirmed the letter has been received and that the president would be briefed. As with previous invitations for talks, the Kremlin says that Zelensky is welcome for a meeting if he comes to Moscow.
4: The United States has frozen assets belonging to the Cuban president and his family as Washington continues to ramp up pressure on the island nation. Ira Spitzer reports.
6: According to a filing on the Treasury Department's website, the U.S. has imposed personal sanctions on Cuban President Miguel Diaz-Canel, along with his wife and others. The sanctions are the latest move in a broader escalation that has been building for months. Back in May, President Trump signed an executive order significantly expanding the U.S. sanctions framework on Cuba, putting foreign companies and banks that do business with the island at risk. Speaking at the White House Thursday, Trump said the U.S. had some, quote, very good plans for Cuba, and that Washington had to get rid of the government there, and noted that they don't currently have any money or oil coming in. Trump also suggested that he would, quote, take care of the situation after the U.S. operation in Iran finishes. Secretary of State Marco Rubio framed the move in human rights terms, saying the U.S. would stand for the fundamental freedoms of the Cuban people and called the island nation's leadership illegitimate.
4: India and the UK have unveiled collaboration initiatives ranging from critical minerals to education as British Foreign Secretary Yvette Cooper held talks with her Indian counterpart in New Delhi. Rebecca Bunden reports.
7: The focus was really on closer collaboration between the two countries to try to minimize the economic impact of international disruptions, not just from the Iran war, but also the Russia-Ukraine conflict and global trade uncertainty. Cooper's visit comes just after she was in China, and it also comes as the UK and India are trying to push through the implementation of a free trade agreement that they signed last year that aims to boost bilateral trade and improve market access. But it has been facing some challenges in the final stages leading up to its implementation.
4: From Bureaus Worldwide, this is FSN.
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8: A beautiful morning out there from Toledo to Cincinnati, with clear skies and temps in the low 60s. For today, we're looking at a sunny afternoon with highs climbing to around 89, and lows tonight near 60. But heads up, there's an air quality alert in effect for much of the Miami Valley and Southwest Ohio today. Heading into Saturday, we're expecting some patchy rain with highs around 82 and lows near 65.

0: Don't want to mess up donut day.
1: Yeah.
0: And it is Constitution Day.
1: Oh, that's cool.
0: The Constitution.
1: That's
0: love
1: today?
0: Our Constitution. It is today.
1: Nice.
0: And it is also, which this one I think is bizarre, sorry, I was on a boat day.
1: Well, of course you were.
0: I don't know exactly what that means.
1: Yeah,
0: but that's what it is. And I found a boat cocktail.
1: Oh, nice.
0: It is rum, lemon juice, sugar, sugar syrup, orange juice, and grenadine.
1: Nice.
0: So that's what we've got going on today.
1: Well, that is really cool. I've got a link to that drink. It's in the show notes for today at johnandheidishow.com.

0: 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Early hits.
1: Now with today's a reason to party. Here's my beautiful bride, Heidi Small. What do you have for me, Heidi?
2: Well, today there are several things going on that I wanted to address. Make note of. The first is it's Donut Day.

0: only hit.
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1: Now, surveys and studies and such. Ever heard of the so-called 8-week dating rule? It says that after about 2 months of dating, 8 weeks, most people already know whether they see a future with somebody. If there's still no conversation about exclusivity or willingness to commit by then, experts say the chances of a serious relationship could be fading. 8 weeks, Heidi.
2: 8 weeks.
1: We were married by that time.
2: We were.
1: Not quite, but pretty close.
2: Pretty close.
1: The idea is not that something magically happens at exactly 8 weeks. It's more of a reality check milestone. By that point, couples have usually spent enough time together to judge compatibility beyond first impressions and fancy dates. Relationship experts warn that staying too long in a dating limbo relationship can actually waste time and emotional energy, especially if one person wants commitment and the other does not. The advice, have the talk around the 8 month, I'm sorry, the 8 week mark. That's 2 months in. Experts say clear communication can reveal whether you're building a real relationship or if you're just stuck in an indefinite situationship. So we met on September 25th.
2: 8th.
1: I remember it like it was yesterday. September 28th. We were married February 11th.
2: That was our wedding day. Yep.
1: So let's see. February. And that was a little more than 8 weeks.
2: It was.
1: I mean, we didn't mess around.
2: We dilly-dallied.
1: Yeah, we're taking our time, you know, to make sure. That is surveys and studies and such on the John and Heidi Show.

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1: Now, big screen, little screen. It's been said that with great power comes great responsibility. Nobody knows it quite like Spider-Noir. The showrunner for that was tasked with introducing an entire classic film genre to a younger generation of superhero fans with this new series. It's a 1940s-style film noir approach to Spider-Man. So, I actually do want to see this.
2: I'm not familiar with
1: it. We just clicked. I just showed you the other day. I'm like, you want to watch this? You're like, I don't care. Whatever you want to watch.
2: Oh, yeah.
1: But there's two versions of it.
2: I wasn't watching it.
1: It's on.
2: Watch what you want.
1: Yeah, it's on Prime Video. It's Nicolas Cage as Peter Parker, apparently, because it's him becoming Spider-Man. It's called Spider-Noir. You can watch it in black and white, or you can watch it in living color. And I didn't click on it because I was like, oh, there's a lot of episodes, and I don't have time now. But we will be watching it. Christian Bale's latest box office flop just pulled off an unexpected streaming comeback. The Bride sits at number one on the HBO Max top 10 movies in the United States. It did not do well in theaters, but it's doing well in streaming, which is really cool. And Jeff Probst has broken his silence on the controversial topic of betting sites spoiling the outcomes of reality TV shows, including his Survivor. He says, you're telling me there's a way I can make money by sharing information I have? And I might not even get caught. Of course, people are going to do that. But he cautioned, if I found out somebody on our show was betting on this, they would be fired.
2: Yep, absolutely.
1: That's the way it should be. There you go. Big screen, little screen on the John and Heidi Show. Yeah.

0: The artist you love.
1: I like that.
2: Yo, yo, what's up? I'm Kid Laroi.
3: Yo, yo, yo, man, it's your boy T-Pain.
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0: Every morning, the morning show is the best.
1: John and Heidi in the morning on Only Hit.
2: Heidi, did you know the human body contains enough iron to make a small nail?
3: I think you've told me that before,
2: sure.
3: So yes, I did.
2: Most of it, by the way, is found in the hemoglobin in your blood. Iron is essentially for carrying oxygen through your body. Now, do you have low iron or high iron?
3: Low.
2: Because I remember we were going to go and give blood, and they're like, oh, we can't take your blood.
3: Take it.
2: And they're like, we can't even let you stay in the waiting room. You're going to have to sit in the parking lot, you freak. And I was like, she's my wife. I want her to sit with me while I squeeze this ball and give you blood. I don't think any of that happened, but I do remember they turned you down.
3: They did.
2: It's the first time she's been rejected in her life. It was rough. We don't know everything, but now we know.

0: Time now for the joke of the day with my beautiful bride, Heidi Small. What you got for me there, hot stuff?
1: I have a fun one for a Friday.
0: Oh, okay. I'm ready.
1: An 86-year-old man went to his doctor for his quarterly checkup. The doctor asked him how he was feeling, and the 86-year-old said, "Things are great, and I've never felt better. I now have a 20-year-old bride who is pregnant with my child. So what do you think of that, doc?" The doctor considered his question for a minute and then began to tell a story. He said, "I have a friend around your age who's an avid hunter and never misses a season. One day, he was setting off to go hunting. In a bit of a hurry, he accidentally picked up his walking cane instead of his gun. As he neared the lake, he came across a very large male beaver sitting on the water's edge. He realized he'd left his gun at home, so he couldn't shoot the magnificent creature. But out of habit, he raised his cane, aimed it at the animal as if it were his favorite hunting rifle, and went bang, bang. Miraculously, two shots rang out, and the beaver fell over dead. Now, what do you think of that?" asked the doctor.
0: Yeah.
1: The 86-year-old said, "Well, it's obvious that somebody else pumped a couple of rounds into that beaver." The doctor replied, "My point exactly."
0: Whoa. Jesus. Heidi. Oh, boy.
1: That's a good one.
0: Uh-huh. That is great. This is some people explaining to the kids. All right. Thank you, Heidi.
1: You're welcome.
0: Microphone off now. That is your joke of the day on the John and Heidi Show. Two ships in the night. Dead

0: only hit.
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1: Time now for the scoop of the day. Gmail from Google has expanded a feature that allows users to react to emails with emojis, bringing a long-used style of communication common in texting and messaging into the email conversations. I don't think we need this. It was introduced to select users in 2023. The feature is now globally available. The idea is to make email communication faster and more expressive by allowing users to acknowledge messages with simple reactions like a thumbs up or a heart or a laugh emoji instead of, you know, typing out words. Supporters say the feature has added emotional nuance and confirmation that are often missing in digital communication. It also reduced lengthy email threads. The reaction works smoothest on dedicated Gmail app, though they're compatible across all email platforms. Google believes this feature could modernize email interactions in the same way that emojis have transformed texting and workplace messaging services like Slack and WhatsApp. Heidi, is this changing your life in any way?
2: Not even a little bit.
1: Nor is it changing mine. And Google Search has changed dramatically in recent years with AI summaries, ads, and extra features now taking up a big chunk of the results page. If you long for the old Google layout, though, a website called UDM14 offers an alternative experience. It uses a Google search parameter known as UDM14, which removes the AI overviews. It reduces much of the other clutter as well. Users can get a normal look at Google basically just by utilizing this short code. They've got it all set up. I've got a link to it if you're interested in learning more about it. Anyway, I've got a link to that. It's in the show notes for today at johnandheidishow.com.

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1: Thanks for listening on a Friday. Excited to visit with Dr. Sandra Lee, also known as Dr. Pimple Popper. Season 2 out right now. And I've got to admit, I can't watch it because I'm too squeamish. But you know what? My mother-in-law absolutely loves this show. Do you hear that quite a bit?
2: Yes, I hear that often. And it's usually the mother, sometimes the father, who loves this stuff. So I have peeps everywhere. I'm really lucky with that.
1: Again, season 2 of Dr. Pimple Popper, but this all started because a viral video or several viral videos, right?
2: Yes, it was. 10 years ago, I really started an Instagram channel and I just decided to put up the things that I do in a dermatologist's office. And I just put up a blackhead extraction video, like just squeezing out blackheads. And it got attention that I could not, I could not ignore. It got, people were loving it or they were hating it, but either way, they would tag their friends. And so it just really grew from there. I mean, it grew from just posting blackhead extraction videos to a television show. So that's what is nuts. So over the last 10 years, I've done a lot of popping then since then.
1: And again, I'm kind of squeamish, but I will say this. People love this show because they know you're helping people. And I think they like to watch it because it's kind of a curiosity, isn't it?
2: Yeah. I think it's a mix of many things. It's like curiosity, just to see the human body and to understand it. You know, we all have a body. We all understand how it works, but we don't really see what goes on the inside so much. And then also just to have a wonderful feel-good story, actually, in the end, you know, where you have something really dramatic, something that is not really, something that you are, that is concerning. And then to make it better is really like, you always end up with a happy ending, which is really great.
1: And I know some of these cases are just extraordinary. Are there any that stand out in your mind as like the most dramatic thing that you've done? Or is that kind of like every day for you?
2: There are, for the show, there are definitely cases like that. And I mean, I think it happens it happens to many of us doctors on a daily basis. It's just, you don't really think about that. I mean, if I thought about those things, I don't think my head would fit through doors, like you're just doing your job and you're just doing what you love and what you like and you enjoy and what you're hopefully good at. And I think that I feel really lucky to be part of something so positive for other people. And I don't take that, responsibility lightly. And I think that there are always unforgettable people. I mean, for the show, there are definitely people. And I think it's a mix of both their personality and what they have. I mean, there's wonderful people that I've seen, like the person with a grapefruit-sized growth on their nose. You know, how do they live? How do they actually go outside of their house? I think it's like a difficult thing. So,
1: well, I think it's really cool that you do what you do. And again, even though I'm too squeamish to watch every little bit of it, so there's some of it where I absolutely have to look away, I know that there are a lot of people who are on the edge of their seat watching this. And the reason they're watching this is because not only is it interesting, but they know you're changing somebody's life. And there are people out there who need that. So I'm glad that there are people like you, Dr. Sandra Lee, Dr. Pimple Popper, helping them. And that is why you have so many fans.
2: Yes, I'm really lucky. I'm really lucky to be able to do what I'm doing. And I think this season has been a different season for me. I don't know if you've heard, but that I had a stroke actually during the taping of the season, actually during taping of the actual show. And that's going to come out actually in this next month of the series. It's on Mondays at 9, 8 central on Lifetime. And so I think that, me talking about my stroke has really become something, that would normally be very private, but became public because of the circumstances around it. And thankfully, I'm much better now. It's been 6 months, but really, I feel like in a way, it's a blessing in disguise because it's kind of it's my opportunity to kind of educate people about stroke awareness and really knowing that there is an important timing that's involved, that if you have symptoms, you really need to seek out care within, as soon as you can.
1: Well, I had not heard that, but I'm glad to hear that you're doing better. And again, thank you for taking the time to chat with me today. I know even though I'm not the guy that's going to be watching every little detail in there, I know you got a ton of people lined up to watch season 2 of Dr. Pimple Popper.
2: No, I know. I get it. I understand. And thank you.
1: Again, Dr. Sandra Lee, also known as Dr. Pimple Popper, and season 2 is out right now. I've got a link to all of the details in the show notes for today at johnandheidishow.com.

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1: It's all right.
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1: Look at me. 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
1: Time now for the movie quote of the day. You're probably going to get it right, I think. Even if you've never seen this movie, you've heard this quote. It's from 1964.
2: All right.
1: A martini, shaken, not stirred.
2: James Bond.
1: Yeah. We know which one, though?
2: All of them.
1: But it was Goldfinger. Goldfinger was 1964, Heidi. You know, there's been like 26 James Bond movies.
2: I know. Isn't that crazy?
1: Yeah. You know how many of them I've seen?
2: Two?
1: No. Zero.
2: You've not...
1: I've not seen any. I've seen parts of some of them, but I've never watched a single entire... And it's not that I don't like it, but here's the thing I know. I know me. I'm a person with, what's it called? No willpower. So what'll happen is I'll watch one, I'll like it, and I'm like, oh, I got to watch all of these. And then I'm going to have to take 26 hours to watch all, or more than that, probably 52 hours.
2: I think I've seen maybe three of them, and I think they were all the Sean Connery ones.
1: Yeah, anyway, there you go. That is your movie quote of the day on the John and Heidi Show.
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4: From Feature Story News in the UK, I'm John Beaver. Ukraine's president has called for an in-person meeting with his Russian counterpart. In an open letter, Volodymyr Zelensky said that it would be wrong to wait for the US while its attention is focused on the conflict with Iran. William Denslow reports.
5: Ukraine's foreign minister has called the open letter a serious and meaningful proposal to end the war. Zelensky's called for direct engagement between Ukraine and Russia and for a full ceasefire to be in effect throughout any negotiations. Ukraine's president also took a swipe at Vladimir Putin, saying that after 26 years in power, it was starting to take its toll. Russian officials confirmed the letter has been received and that the president would be briefed. As with previous invitations for talks, the Kremlin says that Zelensky is welcome for a meeting if he comes to Moscow.
4: The United States has frozen assets belonging to the Cuban president and his family as Washington continues to ramp up pressure on the island nation. Ira Spitzer reports.
6: According to a filing on the Treasury Department's website, the U.S. has imposed personal sanctions on Cuban President Miguel Diaz-Canel, along with his wife and others. The sanctions are the latest move in a broader escalation that has been building for months. Back in May, President Trump signed an executive order significantly expanding the U.S. sanctions framework on Cuba, putting foreign companies and banks that do business with the island at risk. Speaking at the White House Thursday, Trump said the U.S. had some, quote, very good plans for Cuba, and that Washington had to get rid of the government there, and noted that they don't currently have any money or oil coming in. Trump also suggested that he would, quote, take care of the situation after the U.S. operation in Iran finishes. Secretary of State Marco Rubio framed the move in human rights terms, saying the U.S. would stand for the fundamental freedoms of the Cuban people and called the island nation's leadership illegitimate.
4: Chinese President Xi Jinping will travel to North Korea next week. It marks his first overseas trip of the year after recently hosting both the U.S. and Russian presidents. Laura Westbrook reports.
7: The trip comes after high-profile summits last month in Beijing with U.S. President Donald Trump and Russian President Vladimir Putin. Analysts say the trip will allow President Xi to cast China as one of the few powers able to engage with all sides in an increasingly fractured world. North Korea has accelerated its nuclear program in recent years and deepened military ties with Moscow. This week, North Korea unveiled a new facility to produce the ingredients for nuclear bombs. Experts say the plant's disclosure implies that North Korean leader Kim Jong-un is eager to cement his country's status as a nuclear weapon state ahead of Xi's visit.
4: From bureaus worldwide, this is FSN.
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8: All right, out there in Ohio, we're looking at a gorgeous Friday on the way. Cleveland and Columbus are both waking up to some sun, and that's the story for everyone today. Highs are going to climb all the way up to around 89, with lows tonight near 60. But heads up for an air quality alert across much of the state today. Then heading into Saturday, we're expecting some patchy rain, with highs near 82 and lows around 65.

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1: Time now for News to Me as we head to the News to Me news desk with Heidi Small.
2: Did you know that there is an award given to the people who make the best hold music?
1: No kidding. How cool would it be?
2: I know.
1: So what's your son? Oh, he won a Grammy this weekend. How about your son? Well, he won a Holdie, so. He won a Holdie Award, so.
2: Sweden has 267,570 islands.
1: I was going to guess that.
2: So if we ever want to buy an island, I think we should start checking out Sweden. They might,
1: should be
2: might
1: pretty
2: get
1: cheap.
2: A good deal.
1: Dirt cheap. Those islands are thick.
2: Right.
1: A lot of islands.
2: And the Earth moves around the sun

0: at a rate of 18.5 miles per second.
1: That's why my hair is always messed up.
0: Isn't that crazy? All the wind. That's fast.
1: That is fast.
0: Yeah, that explains why it's so windy here.
1: It is always so windy.
0: Always so windy. And that's news to me.
1: It's also.

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0: Fun fact for you, Heidi.
1: What's that, John?
0: Gloves have been around for 2,500 years, but mittens have only been around for 1,000 years. So it took...
1: Oh, that's weird.
0: Yeah, it took 1,500 years before somebody said, what if I made this without all the extra finger holes? Fun fact for you, Heidi.
1: What's that, John?
0: The sudden jolt or feeling of falling down as you're drifting to sleep, that's called a hypnic jerk.
1: I get that a lot.
0: Yeah, I've been called a hypnic jerk so many times.
1: That's not what you're talking about.
0: Yeah, it was. Fun fact for you, Heidi.
1: What's that, John?
0: It takes 8 minutes for sunlight to reach Earth and more than 5 hours to reach Pluto. So think about how far away Pluto is. Fun fact for you, Heidi.
1: What's that, John?
0: West Side Story was originally called East Side Story.
1: Really?
0: Yeah, and then they changed the name. I don't know why, though. And we'll do one more fun fact for you, Heidi.
1: What's that, John?
0: Most toilets flush in a key of E flat.
1: Yeah. Who needs to know that?
0: Well, when I get home, I got to tune our toilet. Several fun facts. Now you know. Thanks for listening to the John and Heidi Show.

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2: Time now for some weird news. A Chinese tech startup called Meng Zhaoyi, probably got all of that wrong, has developed what they're calling an AI-powered pet translator. They claim that the thing can understand what your animal is talking about, and they know their emotions and their vocalizations with, they claim, 95% accuracy. It's worn around your pet's neck. The device supposedly analyzes a bark or a meow and behavior patterns to translate what pets are feeling. The company says the technology is built using Alibaba Cloud AI models and millions of pet voice samples. Priced at how much do you think to figure out what your dog or cat's saying? Throw a number out there.
3: I don't know, $500.
2: No, a mere $118.
3: Oh, okay.
2: We might need to get two of these. The gadget has already attracted more than 10,000 pre-orders. Many people online skeptical because the startup has released no scientific studies, no testing data to support their bold claims, calling the product more of a gimmick than a breakthrough. So, yeah, I do have a link for those of you who are interested. It's in the show notes for today at johnandheidishow.com. Here's what I think our dogs are thinking, by the way. They're thinking, will you guys please leave me alone?
3: Or can you please get me a treat?
2: Or can we take a walk? I mean, I could make one of these for way less. Thanks for listening to the John and Heidi Show.

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1: Time now for the question of the day. This one is for you, Heidi. 28% of women... that was a pregnant pause. 28% of women say this is one of the most embarrassing things their partner can do. What is it?
2: Oh. Dance?
1: No. Use bad grammar or spelling on social media. You ain't seen nothing yet. I show you some embarrassing things. Yeah. So wait a minute. Are you trying to say I'm a bad dancer? Clearly, that's what she's trying to say. That is your question of the day on the John and Heidi Show. Time for dancing lessons.

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2: Today and tomorrow, I'm going to share some names, some funny names of people whose name matches their job description.
1: Oh, okay.
2: So there's a person named Chris Trimmer, for example, who is a tree nursery operator.
1: Oh, so he trims trees.
2: Chris Trimmer. Melanie Prophet is a business director.
1: Well, that's cool.
2: John Laws is a judge.
1: Oh, nice.
2: William Payable is a tax collector.
1: Oh.

0: Ambassador.
1: Okay.
0: Peter Goodnight, anesthesiologist. I like that one a lot.
1: Dr. Goodnight is
0: here
1: to put you
0: in. That's awesome. Tom Kitchen is a chef.
1: Oh, nice.
0: Richard Chop is a vasectomy surgeon.
1: Oh, my goodness. Dr. Chop is here to...
0: It's Dick Chop.
1: Wow. Richard Chop. Yeah.
0: Yeah.
1: That is wild. Well, he at least went into the right.
0: Amazing.
1: He at least went into the right line of work.
0: Yeah. Andrew Drinkwater is a water researcher. And the last one for today is Michael R. Lawyer. And he's, you guessed it, he's a lawyer.
1: Well, that's amazing. I'm looking forward to more of these. Heidi, thank you.
0: You're welcome, John.
1: That is something special with Heidi's small.

0: Hit.
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1: Time now for the list. People still plan to drink this summer, but many are doing it more carefully and in moderation, according to a new survey. About half of the people in a poll carried out in the U.S. said they become more intentional about booze consumption. Younger adults are leading the shift, by the way. Emotional well-being was the top reason, but they've got a bunch of other reasons. So you want me to tell you the top 10?
2: Sure.
1: Top 10 reasons for moderate drinking. Number 12. Oh, there's 12 reasons. The top 10 reasons. Number 12, avoiding regret. Mm-hmm. 11, fitness goals. 10, setting a good example. 9, work responsibilities. 8, family responsibilities. 7, maintaining a social image or reputation. 6, to save money. 5, wanting to achieve a well-balanced lifestyle. Now we're up to the top 4. It's the right approach. 3, for better sleep. The number 2 reason for moderate drinking, preferred quality over quantity. And the number 1 reason for moderate drinking this summer, emotional well-being.
2: Yeah.
1: I agree with all of those. All very good reasons. And if that is the right thing for you, I think that you should do that. I encourage you to take every step that you possibly can to do what is right for you. So there you go. That is the list on the John and Heidi Show. I could be-

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some corn and grab a stool. My boy's about to break some news. 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Y'all about to make me Richie like Lionel, for real.

0: We always like to wrap things up around here with good news, and I think this is good news. What a cool story. It makes their day. A Boise gentleman is now giving seniors the ride of a lifetime on a bicycle. I think this is cool. Boise Senior Living Director took an ordinary bicycle, and he turned it into something extraordinary. And he's giving people unforgettable moments for the residents at the place that he works
1: at. Okay.
0: He took, it's called Table Rock Senior Living. Took a bicycle and he has it now where there's like a seat in the front that they can sit on. It's a three-wheeled passenger bike designed for people who can no longer ride on their own bike.
1: Aww.
0: And the person on the back is pedaling. And the guy that's doing it is none other than the executive director of this place.
1: Aww.
0: I think this is really, really cool. It's called the Blessing Bike. A 90-year-old by the name of Carol Montgomery said the rides have brought back memories from a lifetime of cycling.
1: Oh.
0: She said, I loved riding a bike. Now, she and her husband moved into this community several months ago. When she first spotted the bicycle in the lobby, she immediately lit up. An avid cyclist in her younger years, she deeply missed the simple joys of riding a bike. So the Bike Blessing Bike Program first arrived back in 2018. After Idaho couple Wade and Jill Hauser were inspired by Jill's 92-year-old mother, Rosemary, wanting to continue taking her out into the community, they launched the idea locally. It grew into a nonprofit that now provides passenger bikes for people all over the place. I think it's really neat.
1: Yeah, that's awesome. I love it.
0: And the thing is pretty cool looking. It almost looks a little bit like a wheelchair in the front because there's a place to sit and there's wheels on each side. But then there's a bicycle in the back for you to pedal. And then when you're steering, you're literally steering the entire front piece of this. I'm doing all the motions here. Is that helping,
1: yes,
0: you think?
1: Yeah.
0: You steer the entire front piece. I've got a video link and I've got all of the story and all of that in the show notes for today at johnandheidishow.com. Time to say goodbye, Heidi.
1: Goodbye, Heidi.
0: Goodbye, everybody. Have a great day. Thank you for listening to the John and Heidi.
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0: weather.
1: Morning across Ohio. We've got a mix of sun and cloud to start. It's sunny in Akron and Cleveland, but overcast in Columbus. All that's clearing out for a hot, sunny afternoon though, with highs hitting the upper 80s and lows tonight around 60. Heads up for sensitive groups, there's an active air quality alert for the Miami Valley and Southwest Ohio today. Heading into Saturday, we're looking at patchy rain with highs near 82 and lows around 65.
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0: Only Hits weather.
1: A beautiful sunny morning across Ohio. We're looking at highs around 89 and lows near 60 later. For this afternoon, plenty of sun in Columbus and Cleveland, getting up to about 87. Similar story in Cincinnati and Toledo. Just a heads up, there's an air quality alert in effect for much of the region today, so take it easy if you're sensitive. Heading into Saturday, we're expecting some patchy rain with highs of 82 and lows around 65.

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1: Morning. Looking at a beautiful stretch across Ohio. Columbus and Cleveland are both sitting pretty in the upper 70s with some sun. That sunshine holds, pushing highs up to around 89 this afternoon with a low near 60 tonight. Heads up on the air quality, though, an alert is in effect for many counties today. Heading into Saturday, we're looking at a change with patchy rain moving in, highs around 82 and lows near 65.

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0: Do you ever think about the universe? How big and vast it is? And out of all the billions of people in it, somehow, somewhere in space and time, we found each other. A tiny fraction of a moment imprinted on our lives forever.
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2: Morning. Looking at a beautiful stretch across Ohio. Columbus and Cleveland are both sitting pretty in the upper 70s with some sun. That sunshine holds, pushing highs up to around 89 this afternoon with a low near 60 tonight. Heads up on the air quality, though, an alert is in effect for many counties today. Heading into Saturday, we're looking at a change with patchy rain moving in, highs around 82 and lows near 65.
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0: only hits weather.
1: A warm, partly cloudy afternoon out there with temps in the low 80s for Columbus, Cleveland, and across most of Ohio. We'll stay sunny and hot into the evening. But heads up for tomorrow, Saturday, we're looking at a change, with moderate rain moving in. Expect highs around 82 and lows near 64. Also, just a reminder that air quality alerts are in effect for many counties today, so take it easy if you're sensitive.

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A warm, partly cloudy afternoon out there with temps in the low 80s for Columbus, Cleveland, and across most of Ohio. We'll stay sunny and hot into the evening. But heads up for tomorrow, Saturday, we're looking at a change, with moderate rain moving in. Expect highs around 82 and lows near 64. Also, just a reminder that air quality alerts are in effect for many counties today, so take it easy if you're sensitive.

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A warm, partly cloudy afternoon out there with temps in the low 80s for Columbus, Cleveland, and across most of Ohio. We'll stay sunny and hot into the evening. But heads up for tomorrow, Saturday, we're looking at a change, with moderate rain moving in. Expect highs around 82 and lows near 64. Also, just a reminder that air quality alerts are in effect for many counties today, so take it easy if you're sensitive.

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0: Only Hits weather.
1: Heading into Saturday, we're looking at a wet one across Ohio. Expect moderate rain statewide, with highs around 82 and lows near 64. For tonight, Toledo and Columbus are partly cloudy, while Cleveland and Cincinnati are still seeing some sun. But get ready for a soggy start to the weekend everywhere. Also, an air quality action day is in effect for parts of northern Indiana, so if you're headed that way, just be aware,

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0: Hits weather.
1: Heading into Saturday, we're looking at a wet one across Ohio. Expect moderate rain statewide, with highs around 82 and lows near 64. For tonight, Toledo and Columbus are partly cloudy, while Cleveland and Cincinnati are still seeing some sun. But get ready for a soggy start to the weekend everywhere. Also, an air quality action day is in effect for parts of northern Indiana, so if you're headed that way, just be aware.

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0: Rob Sinclair and Kezza. I Can't Wait. At 8, Dean Turnley, Acting Tough. 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
1: All right, so after a sunny evening across much of Ohio, we're looking at a change for Saturday. Expect moderate rain moving in. For tomorrow, highs will be around 83, with overnight lows dropping to 64. So Akron and Cincinnati, you enjoyed the sun today, but grab the umbrella before you head out. Same story for Columbus and Cleveland, everybody's getting wet. Heads up for our listeners in northern Indiana, there is an active air quality alert in effect there.
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